0: CJWW.
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Dean Brody and A Man Without a Woman on CJWW. 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

0: from the CJWW Newsroom, bringing you Saskatchewan's news first. Here's what's happening.
1: Good afternoon. It's cloudy, a bit of late rain in the area, windy and 21 degrees in Saskatoon at 2 o'clock. I'm Neil Billinger. Conditions are improving for those impacted by the Lobstick wildfire in the southern part of the arm of Shelbrooke, as well as the Duck Lake and McDowell regions. Showers and cooler temperatures are in the forecast, and fire crews made some progress yesterday after some challenging times on Friday and Saturday. Brian Chartrand is the Executive Director of Land Operations with the Saskatchewan Public Safety Agency.
2: We've experienced very minimal growth to the fire yesterday, so our containment lines are holding, and again, we with the cooler temps and the current forecast of precip coming in the coming days, it's looking favorable for us.

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0: the CJWW Newsroom, bringing you Saskatchewan's news first. Here's what's happening.
1: Good afternoon. It's 18 degrees at 4 o'clock. I'm Les Lazarick. The RCMP has issued an active shooter alert for the Pelican Narrows region. The alert said the shooter was at the clinic and the suspect is unknown. However, a Saskatchewan RCMP news release update said the suspect is a man wearing all black clothing with a face covering. He is on foot, but his direction of travel is unknown. They add that the situation is rapidly unfolding with updates to be provided as soon as possible. Instruction from officers tells residents to find a safe location, lock doors, and stay away from the Pelican Narrows area. If you see the shooter, do not approach him. Do not share police locations. Meanwhile, the weather is beginning to assist fire crews battling the Lobstick fire. The big

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0: Country 600 CJWW, Classic Judds on the home stretch drive. Have mercy. It is 538. All right. During that song, I made a draw, and we're giving away a pair of weekend passes to Party in the Pasture. Let's see if we can dial up and get our winner on the line here today. Let him know the good news.
1: Hello.
0: Hello, Chris.
1: Hi.
0: Jason Lee from CJWW calling. How are you?
1: I am great, even better now.
0: Somebody likes getting dirty in the mud by the sounds of it.
1: For sure.
0: How about heading up to St. Walburg for the Party in the Pasture? You'd like a pair of weekend passes?
1: Would love some, for sure.
0: What would be, you're probably going to like everything there this weekend, but what would be one of your favorite things? Would it be the bull riding, or would it be, the fun in the mud, or the slow pitch, or what would you like?
1: Borderline between the bulls and mud.
0: Yeah. Well, let's put it this way. There's a lot of action in 3 days this weekend in St. Walburg, and I have a pair of weekend passes for you. Okay, Chris?
1: Nice. Perfect. Thank you.
0: You bet. Enjoy. And St. Walburg, just a heads up, Chris Dunlop and a guest are headed your way this weekend, okay? Tough trucks, mud racing, demo racing. They will have quad drag racing. They will have a brisket supper, the ATV mud racing, the trade show, the slow pitch tournament, as we talked about, the PBR. We don't forget about the kids. There's a kid zone, and there's a bush party on Friday. Lots of great entertainment by Maz Entertainment, my buddy Cody out in Lloydminster. And, Braden King's going to play a show. There's nonstop action over 3 days. St. Walburg, Party in the Pasture. All the details at CJWWradio.com. And Chris Dunlop's into the winner's circle.
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0: 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We're going to continue with New Music Monday right now. Already played you a brand new song from Kenny Chesney. 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And now from Prince Albert's own Josh Stump comes this one called Johnny Walker, Back to Me on CJWW.